0: Theory rocking your weekend, 98 Rock, Tampa Bay's rock station. Thanks so much for stopping by, hanging out for a while. It's Lore, our 250K USA giveaway kicks off again Monday morning with Crash and AJ. We got that big old pile of cash. Four times every workday, we're going to peel off a little more for you. $2,500 four times a day, all the way through July 4th to celebrate America and the 250th birthday of our great country. Your next chance to win that $2,500 is 8 a.m. Monday. You listen for the keyword. You enter that at 98rock.com. Answer the phone. If it rings afterwards, that $2,500 could be yours to go see America. Go places you never thought you would ever go see. Like the Ozarks. I really want to go there because that's where that TV show was filmed. Maybe Maine, maybe Alaska. Ooh. So much to do in this great country. Do it. $2,500 to be yours again Monday morning, 8 a.m. Thanks to our buddies at Mark Spain Real Estate. Foo Fighters, POD, more next.
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head of the Foo Fighters doing that big stadium tour here in the States this coming fall. They're doing a big European tour. They kicked that off this week. A lot of rarities, including Dave Grohl's solo track, Miracle. They haven't played that in nearly 20 years. So if you're going into these stadium tours, you're going to get some really rare stuff, it sounds like. POD Rocks 98 Rock.

Space Hog 98 Rock. Remember back in the day? If you aren't listening to that on 98 Rock, we had it on our little Discman with it connected into your cassette player. When you went over a railroad track, damn it, it's got to restart. Oh, man, kids have no idea how lucky they have it nowadays. Falling in reverse as 98 rocks the bay. So-

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We're the perfect companion for that. 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

0: Days, Rock Station, thank you so much for stopping by and making us a part of your weekend. It's Slore. All weekend long, we are celebrating Rivers Cuomo's birthday. The only way we know how, getting you into a show in the pits. Weezer, coming to Orlando, October 11th at the Kia Center. We've got pit tickets for you all weekend long. Your next chance to win coming up tomorrow morning, 7:40 a.m. Just make sure you have our iHeartRadio app downloaded. Make Nettie and Rock number one on the presets. And we're going to ask you questions. You answer those via TalkBack. That's the red microphone button. You just answer it. Let us know who you are, how to get a hold of you. And you're qualified for those tickets. Weezer, The Gathering. Coming to Orlando, October 11th. You can win all weekend long. Ozzy, Tool, and more next. 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

Lil Maynard, very busy. Just released a new track for A Perfect Circle. 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You expect new stuff from Tool later this year. Radiohead, 98 rocks the bay. Thanks so much for hanging out.

Well, we saw 2/3 of them last night at the Amp. Did you go to the show, Evanescence? Spirit Box? Man, that was incredible. You can check out pictures, videos. Are you following us on social media? Make sure you do that. At Nattigan Rocks the Bay. All kind of great pictures up on there. Tag yourself in those if you'd like.

Chili's Rock of the Weekend, 98 Rocks. Lorgan out here. Appreciate you stopping in, hanging out. Remember, the rest of the weekend, we're celebrating River's birthday by giving you Weezer Pit Passes. Weezer to Orlando, October 11th. Your next chance to win tomorrow morning, 7:40. But you got to have the iHeartRadio app downloaded. Be ready to answer some questions about Weezer. I have a great rest of your weekend. Leave you with new Shinedown off of their new album, 8. It's Young Again, 98 Rocks. See ya.

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1: So the most meaningful track for me on this album would be Till the Sun Explodes. I owe you my life. We all owe someone our lives. You know, that may be a different someone for each individual person or something. I have to have that attitude of gratitude, and that helps me to be the best person that I can be. We're going to do this till the sun explodes.

0: Jacob Noel from Sublime. Some may ask how long it took to make Until the Sun Explodes, the recent record that we made for Sublime. It was across multiple sessions. I would say we started sometime within that first year when I joined the band, and pretty much all the way up until Ensenada, we continued working on it, even some post-production after that. It goes without saying it was an evolutionary process that continued over time, and I'm really, really proud with the result.
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3: Yo!

0: I don't think anything's off limits when working with new music. I mean, recording other projects, especially the ones Jake and I worked on together, anything really goes. Out of the random fleeting idea that could be written off as dumb or out there, some of our favorite songs have stemmed from. So, like, of course, while recording Until the Sun Explodes, we didn't want to reinvent the wheel. What Sublime did back in the day is already perfect. It doesn't need to be altered. We just had fun writing songs together as this new version of the project and as a nod to the amazing catalog that the boys did back in the 90s.
1: That was Zane from Sublime talking about new music and writing new songs for the new album Until the Sun Explodes. Here's one of our favorite tracks. It's called FTR, Scratch and Sniff.

0: it's Bud from Sublime here. I'm chilling it here with Malcolm.
1: Yeah, and my girl, Kristen Lamone.
2: I stay ready, so I never got to get ready, Mal. Let's do it.
0: Let's go.
1: So we're digging into the minds of Sublime. What's your favorite thing about performing, Bud?
3: My favorite thing about performing, the feeling that I get. You know, we feed off the crowd, seeing the people's face.

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1: We didn't set ground rules in stone, but if something didn't feel canonical to the original catalog, we just scrapped it. It was less of following the rules and more of a spiritual feeling to keep things authentic to the band called Sublime.
0: You may think you've heard these horns before, maybe like on an early Sublime album, but this is new Sublime, Come Correct, on Scratch and Sniff.

0: So yeah, come correct. That is a straight, legit, step to me kind of vibe. Our code is sublime. It's like, you best be bringing it for real, because you cannot fake the funk.
1: That is Bud from Sublime talking about the brand new song, Come Correct, that you just heard there. You're listening to...

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I'm really proud with the lyrics on this one. I had taken a trip to Japan with my band Jacob's Castle, and it was a good time. 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I think my dad was really good at just creating narratives, and

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1: What do I appreciate the most about my bandmates? I love those dudes. Bud and Eric are absolute legends, and it truly feels like we're not only family, but we're band members, we're friends, and we have a blast every time we go on up there.
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1: Zane is my best friend in the world. Me roping him up there to play guitar,

So yeah, playing that first Sublime show, Coachella, what? It was terrifying. I couldn't believe it. I really wanted to prove myself. So, you know, and I just took it really seriously, trying to do a good job and make it legit for people. So at the time, like, you know, having fun, that was kind of off the table for me. I just wanted it to be at least serviceable. We had like barely any time to get ready for it, and we had only even just started jamming together. I really think it takes players a little while to get fully comfortable with one another. So no matter how much you practice, it's still your first performance together.

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5: It's usually hard to know when to stop working on music, but, you know, with the Sublime record, things felt different. We weren't trying to reinvent the wheel or do something that's never been done before. That's the beautiful thing about the Sublime catalog. What Bud, Eric, and Brad did on those records, it was punk rock. It was minimalist and perfect in every way. Yeah, it's pretty much the songs that myself and Jake had grown up loving, and it's what Bud and Eric created with their best friends. So the formula was already there. It was the same less is more punk rock attitude.
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1: My name is Jacob Knoll, and Coachella was a blast. I was playing with my uncles Bud and Eric, and we're reuniting the legend of Sublime.
0: 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I Got Alabama, Skynyrd, Sublime,
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2: 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Same with music. 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
0: Gang Stalker became this song that was just a personal favorite of mine. 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
2: 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And then you're done.
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0: like to hear G-Love doing up some Sublime?
1: 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So I'm G-Love, and much love to Sublime, man. Love you guys.
0: April 29th, 1992. Woo. There was a riot somewhere. Woo. Where were you?
1: 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Love you guys.

0: old time traveler. Because everybody has a little something on the side, right? That is Jacob Knoll's side project.
1: What up? It's Jacob Knoll of Sublime.
0: Tonight, Jacob, Bud, Eric, Zeno are joining Malcolm and Kristen. Tell me, are you a bad fish? For a deep dive into Sublime's new album, Until the Sun Explodes. And speaking of exploding, we gotta take a potty break.
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0: Scratchy Sniff Sublime Special. We caught up with the elusive original bass player, Eric, and actually got six words out of him. So, Eric, what's your favorite song to play live?
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1: 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And so I feel really lucky to grow up where I did. And I can now see, looking back, at how much Southern California culture has shaped me, especially as a musician.
0: Hope you're ready for this. Suicidal Tendencies, Institutionalized on Scratch and Sniff.

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Okay, if the Earth is gonna move here, at least give us a warning text like a hurricane. 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

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The show is on August 15th. 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

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New Steven Spielberg movie in theaters this weekend called Disclosure Day. Talk about how it kind of might tie into some of his other movies coming up next.

I've always said that if one is good, two has to be better. It's Rozak, 98 Rock, and don't forget your phone. 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

Tampa Bay's Rock Station, 98 Rock. Good Sunday morning to you. It's your pal Corey Roddick in for Big Rig. We're hanging out a little earlier than we typically do, because I got something I really need to tell you. Have you seen the trailer to the Linkin Park documentary yet? It's just a short little one. Apparently this thing's coming to theaters soon, but this is all we got to work with. No release date. As soon as we know, we'll let you know right here. Tampa Bay's Rock Station, 98.

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Corey Rodican for Big Rig. 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

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This is how we're rocking your weekend. It's Tampa Bay's Rock Station 98 Rock. Corey Roddick for Big Rig. Just because he's not here doesn't mean you're not going to be taken care of. You need something? 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We'll take care of you on the way after this from Nirvana.

0: 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Corey Redican for Big Rig on this Sunday morning. We're hanging out earlier than you and I typically do, and it's pretty cool. But it's a whole new world in here in the daytime. I mean, sun comes through this window. Who knew? There were snacks around here, like, usually. They're gone by the time I get here. Not today, buddy. I am gluttonous, but I can't keep it all for myself. That's why we want to give you a little something. I'll keep the snacks. You go check out this pair of tickets to see Motley Crue on the Return of Carnival of Sins. 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

So Linkin Park is working up that documentary on Shatter, but we still don't know what day it's going to show up in theaters. 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

I'm going to go ahead and say that Panic at the Disco song is my favorite song that has goddamn in the chorus. Mainly because I think it's the only one. Tampa Bay's Rock Station, 98 Rock. Corey Roddick for Big Rig and Kid Rock's on now.

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Not cheer up, Sleepy Gene. I'll give you something to cry about. It's how we're rocking your weekend. We are Tampa Bay's Rock Station, 98 Rock. Have a tissue.

Okay, if the Earth is gonna move here, at least give us a warning text like a hurricane. I mean, what's next? 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

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Corey Rodican for Big Rig getting the hell out of here for the time being, anyhow. Let's catch up again at 7 p.m. Tamma's next. Say hey to her. If you're drinking, don't be driving. 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We got this. Recover loudly.

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Less falling away from me.

Let's go Canes. I got some skin in the game with the Stanley Cup Finals right now. I lived in Charlotte for a little bit. I still have a nightly radio show there. So really, really hoping that we come through. And right now, the Hurricanes leading the Vegas Golden Knights 3-2 as we head into Game 6 tonight. Puck drops at 8 o'clock in Vegas. 98 Rock, Tampa Bay's Rock Station. Hope you're having a good Sunday so far. My name is Tammo.

Rule number one of Florida, don't get in water that looks like sweet tea if you ain't ready to throw hands with a dinosaur. 98 Rock, Tampa Bay's

Okay, file this under a need, not a want. The Coors Light Taller Boy. 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Tell me that wasn't women in STEM. Tell me. You can't. 98 Rock. My name is Tammo.

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0: 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And maybe I'm already gone.
1: And now a legendary song you would have missed if you were like in a coma for 30 years. What the F was that? I said coma, not karma. 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

Linkin Park dropped the trailer for their new film, Unshattered, this week. Takes you through the journey that the band had in trying to find themselves and their purpose again after losing Chester Bennington. 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And believe it or not, next month marks 9 years since we lost Chester Bennington. 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

The 2026 FIFA World Cup continues today. Who's playing? What matches? Well, we missed that one. 4 o'clock. Netherlands, Japan, just getting started. Ivory Coast, Ecuador, 7. And at 10 o'clock tonight, Sweden and Tunisia. 98 Rock, Tampa Bay's rock station.

We got the trailer for Green Day's movie, Nimrod, this week. It's awesome. We had talked about it. It was about the band who goes on this road trip. They're going to play a New Year's Eve party. Green Day does make a cameo in the film. Worth watching when you get a second. 98 Rock, Tampa Bay's rock station.

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98.

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In that time, we've seen our interns become CEOs. And our DJs, well, they're still here, refusing to grow up. 98 Rock.

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great, as if dating isn't already the seventh layer of hell. People are practice dating. 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That don't practice date. 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

Gonna try to keep it as close to 5:40 as possible, but hang out. 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

Remember that level in Super Mario 3 where the sun is trying to kill you? Well, that's Tampa Bay. 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Tampa Bay.

I can imagine how insane it's going to be in D.C. tonight as President Trump gets ready to celebrate his 80th birthday with a UFC match on the South Lawn of the White House. The main ticket. Well, that's not what they call it. Main card. I don't watch UFC. The main card event. I asked my coworker how to say this earlier. It's at 8 o'clock tonight. 98 Rock. My name is Tammo.

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can't believe it was 2 weeks ago that we got to see Shine Down at Benchmark International Arena. 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

Tammo on 98 Rock. Just looking at the upcoming matches for the 2026 FIFA World Cup. By the way, setting so many firsts. First time with 48 teams, so opening up the nations that can participate. The most female officiants than ever before. I think we have 6 or 7 now. But today at 7 o'clock, or tonight at 7 o'clock, rather, Ivory Coast and Ecuador, and tonight at 10, Sweden and Tunisia. 98 Rock, Tampa Bay's Rock Station.

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Yeah, two awesome trailers this week. One from Linkin Park for their upcoming film Unshattered that takes you through the journey of the band finding their purpose after Chester Bennington passed. May he rest in peace. We also got the trailer for Green Day's new movie, Nimrod. Both look awesome. Look them up when you get a minute. 98 Rock, Tampa Bay's rock station.

This is so exciting. I used to kick my brother's ass in Guitar Hero. And among the first bands confirmed to be a part of Guitar Hero's successor stage tour are Ghost, Baby Metal, Weezer, and the Chili Peppers. 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
0: 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Like where horses live?

Tamo on 98 Rock. Hope you enjoy the rest of your Sunday fun day. I appreciate you hanging out. And remember, game 6 of the Stanley Cup Finals is tonight. Puck drops at 8 o'clock in Vegas. The Carolina Hurricanes currently leading the Golden Knights 3-2. Let's go, Canes. And I'll leave you with Evanescence. Who will you follow?

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Hell yeah. It's the weekend. At least still for the time being, we may as well live like it. We're Tampa Bay's Rock Station, 98 Rock. Corey Roddick in with you once again. This time, this is where I sit. My seat's all comfy. Gonna tell you how we're gonna give you money. Gonna get you in a bunch of concerts. We'll talk about all that. Also gonna get you new stuff from 3 Days Grace. That happens right after this from System of a Down. Let's go! It's 98 Rock.

Tampa Bay's Rock Station, 98 Rock. Corey Roddick doing this thing for your Sunday night. Always looking for your input. What do you need? 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Let me know. You'll get it after this from Slipknot.

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